Now here's your chance to win $1,000. 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Enter it now.

All right, friends, we're going to do something together tonight. The brand new shiny song from Nickelback. It is our iHeartRadio JRR world premiere. We've been on the gas all day. This is called Rattle the Cage. Check it.

0: I just did it, and I'm admitting I did it. I just Bogarted JRR for the last 3 minutes and broke out one of my all-time favorite songs from Damn Seether. They are so good.
1: No!

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I just got a call from Fred. He's leaving Domino's. Yeah, he picked up a medium, a couple of mediums on the way back to the house and wanted Black Label Society on JRR.

0: How about that? Name and blood. It's 101.1 WJRR, Orlando's rock station. That does bring me my happy place, man. I love that band, Black Label Society, and they are on the move in 2026. I do want to break out some Tom Petty. I've got Breaking Benjamin, and When the Clock Strikes Nine, I Need You in Victory Lane with $1,000.
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I do say this quite often. I never got to see Tom Petty when he was still with us, man. That is a regret because Damn the Torpedoes was the very first vinyl record I ever had.

I love the fact that that Johnny Hickman and David Lowery and that band Cracker are touring this year. We just don't get any Florida dates from here on out. Let's spend some time with Sublime, and then I'll give you the keyword that you may have missed for $1,000.

0: ENSENADA from Sublime on 101.1 WJRR. This is Orlando's rock station. I do want to brag on behalf of the Klinger Show, but not about me. I want to brag about you because we did have a JRR listener last night cranking up the Klinger Show from Palm Bay and won $1,000. 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

The very first song I ever heard from AC/DC when I was like this tall, I was 8 years old, was that one. And then, so my entry point was Back in Black and a record of the same name, of course. And then I started to go backwards on those six records we got with the late Bon Scott.

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0: Of course, I want to know if you like that version. Silent Lucidity with Jeff Tate and Kurt Dimmer. I just love that song so much. The OG version is incredible, too. It's 101.1 WJRR. This is Orlando's rock station. I do want to play you Ice Nine Kills with McKenna Grace, that Twisting the Knife banger. And I've got some Audio Slave as well.
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1: I don't know if you've heard it today. We've been on the gas since early this morning with Lynch and Taco. And minutes after 10 o'clock, I'm going to break out our iHeartRadio JRR world premiere of the brand new Nickelback song.

You and I have a date, a speed date. It's a 4-minute date with the band Nickelback. This is our JRR world premiere of their new song. The record's out October 30th, and John 5 is a guest guitar player on the new Nickelback. This is called Rattle the Cage.

I heard from Fred earlier tonight. He picked up a couple of Domino's pizzas, and I was like, hey, man, $5.99 carryout special? He goes, no, dude. With my points, it was 75 cents. Now I want some pizza pies.

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Well, I sort of like how MGK doubled down on his hatred for Conor McGregor, just blowing him up on Instagram this past weekend. I want to play you MGK and Fred Durst's Fix Your Face in Minutes.

0: Bring It, man. I love that song. 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It's 101.1 WJRR, Orlando's rock station. Fred Durst and Limp Bizkit. Summer of 99 and Beyond Festival just outside of Chicago this weekend. I've heard from a half a dozen or so JRR listeners that are making the trip. You know, you get Creed one night, you get Limp Bizkit the next, and you've also got Mammoth and you got Candlebox, which is going to be a lot of fun. Seven Dust.
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Man, you and I are doing it again. We are on the gas. It is JRR's Nightly News. This is a damn good hour of new music. That is Tim Montana's Break Me Down. His record out 2 weeks from Friday.

It may be time to give your rock horns a just a little ass kicker from Ice Nine Kills and McKenna Grace. I'll follow it with new FFDP. It's JRR's Nightly News.

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Anybody going to find themselves in Tampa October 10th for FFDP? That is the song Eye of the Storm. That's a badass show that I want to go see, man. APC has a new song. I'm not playing it yet, but I will after Breaking Benjamin.

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4: This is going to be an extremely busy month. I have to watch 104 soccer games, follow the pregame, the postgame, yell useless opinions at the TV. It's a lot. So I knew that when it comes to screening for colon cancer, the choice was clear. The Cologuard Plus test. It can be used at home and can only take 15 minutes, so I can do it during halftime and not miss any action.

You're either going to like that song or you're going to say, hey, Klinger, that song sucks and so do you. But I feel like that's kind of an old take at this point on Greta Van Fleet. Now, we all like what we like, and sometimes we don't like, you know, the same things. I think that song is fantastic. It's a song called Play Your Games.

I need to do a couple of things before I vacate this JRR studio. One of those two things is playing you Shinedown's Young Again. And if you're not an owner of their new record, go get you some of that.

Well, I've been here for Social D since I was in middle school. I love that song called Born to Kill. Atreyu's going to set up shop at Yuengling Center the week before Christmas. This is called All For You on JRR's Nightly News. I did it!

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1: Hey.
0: You selling?
1: Hey, come on, man. Keep it down. What are you, a cop?
0: Yeah, sorry.
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10: But that's not even how the saying goes.
11: But you get the point.
12: Come on, it's showtime.
13: All right, good morning, everybody. Welcome back. I'm Pat Lynch. Taco Bob is here. If you don't have a radio that gives you the song information, that song you just heard.
14: Yeah, you wouldn't believe it.
13: That is the new single from Nickelback.
14: It's a great tune.
13: That
14: truly
13: is. That is a burner.
14: I compared it to Five Finger Death Punch, and you said, I think it has a Pantera feel to it.
13: No doubt.
14: It's almost like a mix of those two.
13: Well, I will say this. When I heard it for the first time yesterday.
14: Mm-hmm.
13: Play that for your Nickelback-hating friend, and don't tell them who it is. There is no way in hell they'll guess that that is Nickelback. In fact, they'll probably go, wow, that's pretty good.
14: Yeah. They will.
13: Everything Under the Sun is the new album. It'll be out October 30th. They've been kind of teasing on their socials here for the better part of the last week that something was happening. Then yesterday, just as we get off the air, they announced the new album, and then they put that song out there. So
14: Boss and I were talking about it, and it was like, wow, that is good.
13: Song's called Rattle the Cage, by the way. All right. That was impressive what you just pulled off, my friend.
14: Thank you. Thank you.
13: There's a reason why you are the bathroom king of Central Florida.
14: You got to earn titles like that. The day that I am off of these antibiotics will be a great day.
13: The Nickelback song had just started, and he says to me, he goes, what time are we on? 5:06. Yeah, because we always aim to come on at 5:06. Mm-hmm. I go, 5:06:30, and he runs out the door. That was at 5:04:20.
14: I was back before the song was even done. Yeah. So. Yeah.
15: You know, it's just the way the man operates.
13: Unique plumbing system going on over there. Some take know, pause to admire.
14: I know you always say that the plumbing system, it is, but especially with the antibiotics, and now as of late, you can't eat lettuce, so I have nothing to keep me. It's a double whammy, Pat, a double whammy, I tell you.
13: You don't want to get the cyclospora going.
14: Mm-hmm.
13: All right, a couple of you are asking if there's any spots left on the fishing trip. Yes, surprisingly, there are. So if you want to get on that Offshore Fiasco, August 29th. All the information and the signups pinned right to the top of our JR Facebook page or the Lynch and Taco blog at WJR.com.
14: Because I realize, we realize that today is payday for a lot of people. So We'd like you to join us for the Offshore Fiasco. It's a fun day out there, and hopefully you can do it. If so, go grab your tickets, Pat. I'm reading these comments about that song from Nickelback. I heard it yesterday. Had to look at the radio for the name of the band because I thought it was Five Finger Song.
13: Mm-hmm.
14: Totally love the new Nickelback. Mm-hmm. That tune, there's somebody else. That tune rocked. I actually thought it was Seven Dust. Great song. Yeah. I mean, it's just a
13: crunchy.
14: Yeah.
13: Crunchy, me like. All right. Glad you're here. Let's get this first break out of the way. Some more tunes going. And then get set for Idiotology.
14: I like it.
13: All right. Good morning, everybody.
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0: 1 WJRR, Orlando's Rock Station, Lynch and Taco, Idiotology in about 10 minutes. We've got two misbehaving Lake County principals to tell you about.
1: Are we talking kinky stuff here?
0: There's a hint that there might be some naughtiness going on. Well, I'll share the story. You come to your own conclusions.

0: There's never a shortage of dumb people doing really stupid things. Welcome to another edition of Idiotology with Lynch and Taco. 101.1 WJRR. Bunch of freaking idiots.
1: All right, this hour of the show is brought to you by our Gas Cash $1,000 giveaways. You win the money, though. You can use it for whatever you please.
2: Just like Margaret. She won $1,000 listening to JRR. So did Catrioni. Catriona. It's so hard to say her name, but I tell you what, she's got $1,000 in her pocket. You can, too. First keyword, right around 9:05 this morning.
1: All right, we've got two Lake County school principals in trouble, and they found themselves in trouble, then they created even more trouble for themselves. Follow along here.
2: All right.
1: They were both arrested on DUI charges in Claremont after separate incidents involving the same car.
2: Oh.
1: The passenger in the car, Christina Alcade, and the driver, Jennifer Jimenez, identified themselves as principals shortly after being pulled over around 2 a.m. Alcade listed her employment address as 14012 Old Highway 50 in Claremont, which matches the Mineola address of Pinecrest Lakes Academy. The school's staff page show her as the principal. Jimenez, who did not list her employment address, is listed online as the principal of another school in Lake County. So you got two principals, lady principals, hanging out with each other. It's 2 o'clock in the morning. They've been partying.
2: Yeah.
1: Pulled over. During the traffic stop, the officer says to Jimenez, "Ms. Jennifer, you consumed any alcohol today? Because I can smell it." "Yes, I have." The officer noted issues with the way Jimenez was driving. When she got out of the car, she told the officer about her passenger. "She's worried about me," Jimenez said. Asked why, she said, "In part because they were both high on the totem pole of education." Jimenez declined to perform a field sobriety test and was taken to the Lake County Jail. Now, according to the arrest report, Alcade was deemed unfit to drive, so police made sure she took a ride share and, with her permission, parked the car in the area where Jimenez was pulled over.
2: So, in other words, she just took the car.
1: No, she took a ride share home.
2: Uh-huh, and then probably ride-shared it
1: back. They came back 2.5 hours later.
2: Yeah, that's what I was saying.
1: Yes. Pulled over in the same car.
2: I knew
1: car.
2: That from the very beginning of the story when you said, yeah, two of them pulled over, both in the same car.
1: She was on her way to bail out her friend.
2: Mm-hmm.
1: The officer's like, no.
2: This is not how it works.
1: She says, "I'm better now." The officer said, "No, you're not." After she failed a series of field sobriety tests.
2: That sucks. That sucks. Hard work and principles, but you got to remember, just take the ride share from the get-go. Whatever happened to our Brevard County, I think it was a principal. Remember the principal and then the other higher up with the rager party with the kids? Come on.
1: Oh, I think that was resolved. Yeah. They're not working for the school system anymore. They both had their days in court.
2: Yeah. I don't know if there were any updates on them.
1: We got a headline of the week, number 4 here.
2: All right, let's do it. Let me get this rolling and go.
1: Meth, marriage, chainsaw. Couple accused of burning meth in toaster oven, then greeting deputies with chainsaw. Hall County, Georgia, Taco.
2: That is a strong one right there. You said that was number 4, right?
1: Yes.
2: Good, let me label it 4.
1: Oof. Hall County Sheriff's officers say a man and his wife are now both in the county jail facing a slew of charges related to meth and child cruelty. Oh, that comes into play as well. Deputies went to the home of Adam and Brittany Hollis to serve a search warrant for the drug investigation.
2: I think if you're cooking meth in a toaster, there's definitely some child cruelty going on. Oh
1: my God.
2: Is that like when back in the day when you couldn't, there was no lighter or matches around, and you light the cig on the burner of the stove?
1: I don't know.
2: And you'd kind of like, you know, it was when I lived with my parents, and you'd light it up on the stove and sprint to the door to get out so the house didn't smell like smoke. So dumb. You could always smell smoke.
1: According to the sheriff's office, investigators at the scene learned that Adam Hollis was inside the shed burning methamphetamine in the toaster oven,
2: mm-hmm.
1: trying to destroy evidence as the wife tried to delay deputies coming inside with the chainsaw.
2: Honey,
1: he's at it with the running chainsaw.
2: Honey, hold this chainsaw. I'm going. He gets it out of the shed, brings it to her. Honey, you hold him off with this. I'm going to burn the evidence. Don't worry about kid over there in dirty diapers.
1: Taco, do you have a toaster oven hooked up in your shed with the rat cage back there?
2: Of course. There's no rat cage.
1: Oh, I thought you had rat traps or something in there.
2: No, it's a rat trap, not a cage. Could you imagine if it was like, they do have those black ones that you'll see outside the restaurants.
1: That's what I thought. I thought you had a setup like that where they, the death box, right?
2: I did like probably 10 years ago. And it just, you know, over time, never had the people, the exterminators replace the bait.
1: Well, as long as we're on the rodent category.
2: Uh-huh.
1: Guy in New York is recovering after he was attacked by an angry beaver while he was swimming in Lake George.
3: The first time my friend ended up picking it up, swam back at him. So we were like, okay, just as out for blood. This was a puncture bite. His teeth went through my stomach. He said something attacked him. I just jumped in the water, and then I grabbed whatever it was attacking him, pulled it out. I was a little freaked out. I didn't, like, think it was a beaver at first. You know, I just grabbed this little brown blob in the water. It ended up biting me a few times as I got it out of the water. So I was like, I got to keep a good grip on this thing. And then I just tossed him pretty far.
1: So you got two guys, the dude and his friend.
2: Pat. You and I are at Lake George up in New York swimming, right?
1: Yeah.
2: And you get out of the water and say, oh, I got bit by something. You think my ass is jumping in there to get it? No, no offense, but
1: no,
2: I'm not.
1: No. Fend for yourself, fatso.
2: Yeah, let that thing do whatever it's going to do. I'm sure that the, you know, wildlife authorities can come net it to do rabies tests.
1: Can I please get angry beaver sound effects from the human beatbox library?
2: Which one is that? Oh, the beaver. Is this a beaver?
1: Or is that otter?
2: No, it's a beaver that has a flat tail. That's okay. His tail.
1: I have a hard time, you know, with visualizing angry beavers now because Bucky's is in the news so much right now, and their mascot is such a happy little guy.
2: And he provides so much goodness for so many.
1: Exactly.
2: What a gas pump.
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Good morning from the Lunch and Taco Show. Got your In the Loop headlines coming up at 6, including taking one more step towards not having to change the clocks twice a year. What happened in D.C. yesterday, and where does it go from here? 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
15: All right, good morning. Just about 6 o'clock on this Wednesday, July 15th, 2026. Welcome to the second hour of the show. I'm Pat Lynch. Taco Bob is here.
16: And a good morning to you.
15: Couple of quick sports notes. We'll elaborate further with the Bulldog Mike Bianchi inside the sports page at 6:25. Major League Baseball All-Star game last night. American League dominating the National League 4-0 shutout.

0: out. 11 American League pitchers combined to hold the National League to 3 hits.
1: Wow.
0: And they struck out 15. So, yeah, that was a pretty emphatic. We got this deal.
1: The bigger news was the soccer, the football. Holy cow. The upset with France.
0: France is going home after Spain blanked them 2-0. Yeah. Spain just looked a lot better yesterday. Those were the two top teams in the world. And that they had to play in a semifinal kind of sucked.
1: We talked about it yesterday. Yeah. That was like the championship game. We talked about it prior to the game. We're like, this is going to be the championship game because they're the two best teams.
0: Yeah, so France is, well, I guess they play for the third place match on Saturday, but
1: yeah,
0: that's going to be kind of anticlimactic, I think.
1: So first or last.
0: Spain moves on and will face the winner of today's Argentina-England match.
1: And what time's that match?
0: I think it is at 3 o'clock.
1: Keep popping these right in the middle of my nap time.
0: I'll let the FIFA World Cup officials know.
1: Okay, thanks.
0: Bulldog hinted at this yesterday. The announcement from the Magic organization, David Steele, has retired as the voice of the Orlando Magic. After 37 years.
1: Yeah, a long time. Good for you, David.
0: Orange County leaders yesterday decided they are finally going to close the chapter on the troubled Timberscan condominium complex over there off of Texas Avenue. They've demolished a good portion of this over the years. Part of it's been demolished on its own by, well...
1: Oh,
0: fires.
1: Is this that nasty one?
0: Yeah, this used to be like a luxury condominium complex. It was first built like back in the 70s. And just over the years, it's become a hellhole, literally. So they are going to demolish the rest of it and sell the property. They are going to relocate the few families that are still living in there. Finally. The oldest inmate ever executed in Florida was executed last night. He's 74 years old. And he was put to death in the death chamber. Dennis Sokar, pronounced dead just after 6, following a 3-drug cocktail injection. He won't hold the record for long. There's an 80-year-old scheduled to go down next later in the month.
1: And again, for people that are thinking, wow, this is a 74-year-old man, and that's going to be an 80-year-old. Look at what they did to get this.
0: Look how long they've been sucking off the...
1: government teat.
0: Which is the taxpayers, us here in Florida, sitting on death row. Horrible tragedy yesterday as a pontoon pleasure boat capsizes right near Alcatraz.
1: Oh.
0: Yeah. A lot of people, 19 people are on board. One's dead. 3 are still missing. So, you know, that water's icy cold.
1: I know.
0: Year-round.
1: And loaded with sharks.
0: The House passed the bill to make daylight saving time permanent. It will now move on to the Senate. But there is also another proposal which would go the other way and make standard time permanent with an option for states to make daylight saving time permanent. Why?
1: Just tell me when it's done.
0: Difficult for these idiots in Washington to do even the simplest thing.
1: Just tell me when this whole thing is done and where to set my clock, and I'll be fine from there.
0: It's just...
1: It's hard to even keep track of what's going on.
0: I will say this. I'm not campaigning here. Just beware. If you're the fan of let's keep it daylight saving time, there's a huge chunk of this country that during the winter, which is during the school year, it won't get light till close to 9 o'clock in the morning.
1: Mm-hmm.
0: Anyway, there's some of your in the loop headlines.
1: I know that I know the daylight savings thing is a big one for Pat. Yeah, tell me when it's done.
0: Yeah, I'm pick one. It's fine. Whatever they want to decide is fine. Yeah. But let's just the back and forth and the stalled forever. Just come on.
1: And then changing every whatever month.
0: Twice.
1: Come on,
0: Esther, get off the pot.
1: Yeah.
0: Come on.
1: Okay, prizes today, the good stuff. We have more 311 and Dirty Heads tickets to give away, another 4-pack of Monster Jam tickets, and your first of 13 chances to win some gas cash. You can spend the $1,000 that you win on whatever you want, but if you know you want to use it towards gas, that's a lot of gas. Even though I saw it went up again.
0: In the $3.99 borderline back to $4 range.
1: Anyway, so we have Gas Cash. We've already had winners here on JRR. Hopefully you're the next one.
0: You're already doing what you need to do, listening to the station. Now just, you know, starting at 9:05 and then hourly straight on through until 9:05 tonight with Klinger. Keywords go out, and each time it's a separate prize, so you can enter each hour.
1: Yeah.
0: All right?
1: Again, you get the keyword, WJRR.com. That simple. And then if your phone rings the next hour, answer it. We also have the world-renowned life coach today.
0: Oh, he's here to help you at 7:40. If you've got questions for the enlightened one, 22526, you can text him over.
1: Paramore Brown will be coming in to do Diary of a Black Man. You know, I have a feeling that he's going to be talking about his annual trip to the home, the promised land.
0: Vietnam.
1: Yeah.
0: Yeah, he's jetting off again. That's the rumor. So he may be gone for a while after this week.
1: Uh-huh.
0: Probably really let us have it good today.
1: That's what I'm thinking.
0: All right.
1: So thanks for being here. Hey, you hear us say it a lot. We don't have a show without you listening. This show's been together for 30 years, so thank you for making that happen.
0: All right, get you over to the traffic center here. Come back with some more tunes shortly, and then the Bulldog will be around with the sports page. Good morning.
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0: 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A lot of sports to discuss this morning.
1: You know it. 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
2: 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Tell them the dog sent you. I'll tell you what, Lynch, your sources were right on again yesterday about a big announcement coming from the Orlando Magic. It happened yesterday morning.
3: I'm really working in the wrong part of the radio business, aren't I? I should be over on the sports side.
2: You're unbelievable.
3: Yeah.
4: Just calling it.
2: After 37 seasons as the play-by-play voice of the Magic, first on radio, then on TV, David Steele announced his retirement yesterday morning. Man. David Steele is a legend to Magic fans. In fact, I can make a case, guys, that David Steele is the most beloved figure in Orlando Magic history. The only guy that would come close in my mind is Pat Williams, but Pat Williams hasn't been visible, hasn't been a visible part of the organization for decades, really. David Steele is somebody Magic fans see every game on TV.
4: He was amazing. So,
3: yeah. Did you ever hear anyone who goes, oh, I really can't stand that guy who calls the Magic games?
2: No.
3: Right.
2: No. Yeah. And, we had David Steele on our show yesterday afternoon. And, yeah, I told you, he was the play-by-play voice of the Gators before he took the Magic job in 1989 when the Magic were first formed. And it was a tough decision because back then the Gator job was probably more high-profile than the Magic job. So I asked him, why did you do that back then? And then I said, did the Magic pay you more money? And he goes, yes.
3: Well, Dante Marcatelli is going to have some big shoes to fill. That's for sure.
4: Yeah,
2: absolutely. Dante Marcatelli, who's been with the Magic, 28 years in his own right. So it's not like he's some rookie coming in there. He's been filling in for David Steele. David Steele, about 3 years ago, started, he didn't do the road games. And Dante would do the road games. So Dante will, he'll fill in great for David Steele. So I guess we should have expected France to surrender without much of a fight.
3: Wow.
4: What a shot.
3: Blow, man.
2: That's exactly what happened in the World Cup yesterday. Spain shuts out Viva La France 2-0 to advance the World Cup finale. To further add salt in the wound, did you know what yesterday was in France, right?
3: Bastille Day.
4: Uh-huh.
2: It was Bastille Day. Isn't that sort of like their 4th of July?
3: It's a very important holiday there, yes.
2: Yeah, sort of like their Independence Day, yeah. So they fall to Spain, and Spain is, they're heading to the final where they will play either England or Argentina on Sunday up in the Meadowlands.
4: It looked like the France players took off for Bastille Day.
3: Yeah, there was no energy on their side, man. I don't know.
2: Right. And Spain, man, you want to talk about a defense. They've outscored opponents 13-1 during the World Cup. For you guys who don't know history, Spain's defense sort of reminds me of the famous impenetrable Spanish Armada back in 1588.
3: What was the other? They haven't lost. Their national team hasn't lost in over 2 years.
2: Yeah, this is the third straight time they've beaten France in international competition. So, yeah, Spain, are they the favorite now, no matter who they play?
3: I would think so.
4: Probably.
3: You would think. I mean, France and Spain were the 1 and 2 ranked teams in the world, right, by FIFA.
4: And with Argentina and Spain, you look at them, even though Argentina has Messi, Spain's defense, you called it.
2: Yeah. Yeah, the Spanish Armada. If they play England, though, you know what happened to the Spanish Armada back in 1588? They tried to invade England, and that English Navy, man, they had those little fast ships.
3: It's on the bottom looking up.
2: That's right. Watch out for England on Sunday if they happen to play Spain. All-Star game last night, Dylan Cease struck out the side in the first inning, and that was a harbinger of things to come as the AL shut out the NL 4-0 in last night's All-Star game. Cease fan Kyle Schorber won.

0: Soto, C.J. Abrams in order, became just the seventh pitcher to strike out three in an All-Star game opening inning. It was the first shutout in 13 years in the All-Star game. Combined last night, there were 27 strikeouts, which was a record for a nine-inning All-Star game. You guys haven't been following baseball.
1: They had 11 pitchers combined to shut them out. That's nuts. That's
0: 11
1: nuts.
0: Pitchers combined to shut them out. 11 pitchers combined for 15 strikeouts. And I'll tell you what, this is where Major League Baseball is right now. I was reading a story earlier this week. I guess velocity among pitchers has increased for six straight years.
1: Yeah, the 100-mile-per-hour pitch is back big time, man.
0: Yeah, it used to be you knew the one or two guys who could throw it 100 miles per hour, like Randy Johnson, Nolan Ryan. Now there are dozens of no-name pitchers who can throw it 100. I guess because of biomechanics and things like that, pitchers are just throwing the ball harder than ever, and hitters can't hit them anymore.
2: What about that one dude who averages, like, when it's fastball, like 105 miles per hour?
0: Yeah,
2: it's insane. Like,
1: let's move the pitcher's mound behind second base and really make it interesting.
2: Hey, dog, are we making our open picks or what?
0: Tomorrow.
1: We need to do it today because it'll be underway by the time we do this.
0: That's right. We need to do that today. Oh,
2: Bobby's on his toes. That's why I'm asking, boys.
0: Good call, Bob. All right. Who we got? Who we got?
2: Pat?
1: I have no idea. Pick someone for me.
3: Well, I'm going Rory for me.
0: Look, you're going Rory?
3: I just have a fit. Pat, you need to go with what the heck's his name? The hippie looking dude.
1: Fleetwood. I picked him a couple tournaments. All right, I'll go with Fleetwood.
0: If you guys are going to leave, Chef just missed the cut for the first time in years. You know Chef's going to be ready to roll.
2: You going after Chef? Missing
0: the, yeah, usually Taco Bob takes the Chef. I'll take the Chef if you're going to leave him on the shelf, Taco Bob.
2: Okay, I'm going Rory.
0: Yeah.
2: I'm sorry, Chef. I love you. You're my favorite golfer. I think you need a little break, and you can go with the dog.
0: Hey, by the way, we were just talking about Tommy Fleetwood for the win.
1: Tommy Fleetwood Mac,
0: absolutely. The Fleetwood Mac is British, right? So there you go. By the way, speaking of baseball, the Orlando Dreamers made their request to the Tourist Development Task Force yesterday. They are asking for $975 million in TDT money to partially fund a new baseball stadium should we get a baseball team. So we'll see what happens with that.
1: Hey, I have a question. I don't want to get too far in the weeds here, Bulldog, mm-hmm. but, you know, requests like that a lot of times are, you know, granted.
0: Right.
1: Okay. With the looming property tax situation coming on the ballot in November.
2: Oh boy.
1: Is Orange County able to divert any of that tourist tax to things that they currently use property tax for?
0: Well, they're not allowed to
1: right
0: now.
1: Well, can they change the charter to do that?
0: They could if they pursued it, but because the tourism industry runs Orange County, they don't, you know, a lot of the politicians won't pursue it. So
1: screw their constituents, right?
0: Right. Yeah. Other counties in the state have changed their charters, so it can be done.
1: Because if this thing passes, and it very well could, right, all these cities and towns are going to have to redo their budgets to make up the shortfall.
3: And we ain't giving 900 and something million for a baseball stadium.
0: Well,
3: we ain't even got a team yet.
0: Yeah, I've always thought, and most people have always thought, that you should be able to use that tourist tax money for things that you really need in the community. No question.
1: All right.
0: We'll see what happens with that.
1: All right.
0: Yeah.
1: He is Mike the Bulldog Bianchi, host of Game On with Brandon Kravitz weekday afternoons at 3 o'clock on FM 96.9.
0: 3 to 6 p.m. By the way, happy birthday to the great Linda Ronstadt. You're no good. You're no good. You're no good. Taco, you're no good.
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0: Rocking you on the job. This is 101.1 WJRR, Atlanta's Rock Station. Lynch and Taco. More idiotology on the way here in about 15 minutes. The life coach next hour. Today is the 15th, which means payday for a lot of folks, Taco.
1: Which means if you did not get your offshore fiasco fishing ticket yesterday, you may want to do it today before it sells out. I know that last night...
0: There's a handful of spots left.
1: Yeah, over three quarters of the boat was full. So that's gonna sell out pretty soon. So grab your tickets. All the info, the top of the JRR Facebook page. Pat pinned it right up there. Mm-hmm. Also at WJRR.com, right?
0: Yes, at WJRR.com on the Lynch and Taco blog if you don't do Facebook. Bottom line is it's August 29th, Orlando Princess. It's a Saturday, full day of those of you who've gone every year with us, you know.
1: We make it a Friday night party at Fish Lips. If you can make it there, then Saturday.
0: You can make it anywhere.
1: Then Saturday, we go fishing. Ice cold Bud Light is included. Thank you to them.
0: So spaces available while they last. JR Facebook page right there at the top for the offshore fiasco. While you were out last week, Taco, and I wonder if you maybe took any of this in while you were under the weather, did you notice that Hallmark Channel is doing their Christmas in July movies?
1: Oh, I forgot it's July. Oh, yeah.
0: They're back with a brand new one that's premiering tonight. If this doesn't compel you to want to tune in for Christmas in July, I don't know what else to say.
2: Tonight, Hallmark's Christmas in July celebration continues with Christmas at a Slaughterhouse. He's a strapping Texas cattleman with elevated cholesterol and an adorable 5-year-old daughter who happens to be a dedicated vegan. She's a gorgeous biochemist from the big city who's hiding the fact

0: 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They issued her a new tag.
1: Oh, is it bad?
0: She's 76 years old, and wait till you hear what the state wants her to sport on the back of her ride.

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1: All right. 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
2: And use the cash for whatever you want. It's not just for gas.
1: It's just the theme of the contest.
2: Yeah. I don't want somebody thinking they're winning a bunch of gas cards or something.
1: Guy in Portland, Oregon, got a good deal on a piece of property that he had planned to build a home on for he and his family. Him and his wife are expecting a baby, and they thought, hey, well, I can get a good deal on this property. Why don't we set up a homestead? I'll get the property going and get a contractor to build the home. And
2: good for them.
1: Well, it's a 1.2-acre lot, and at the time he purchased it, Kana Tron noticed that there was a pile of used tires on the property. He's like, oh, yeah, no big deal. I can get rid of those. Mm-hmm. Well, he came back after the deal on the property closed and was ready to meet with the contractor. And that pile of tires now is an estimated 50,000 to 75,000 tires.
2: Oh, God.
1: Dumped illegally on the 1.2-acre lot he just purchased.
2: Tire fire. Come on. I'm kidding.
1: That's not going to fly in the West Coast,
2: hey,
1: man.
2: For anybody that is like freaking out going, you can't do that to the ozone layer. I was kidding.
1: So who's responsible for all of these tires all of a sudden?
2: You go to the local tire joint. That's who you go to, a tire place nearby that would be dumping them.
1: What they think is happening is it's probably a number of places that are tire businesses who are paying third-party individuals to recycle tires. And rather than go through the hassle of doing that, these sketchy individuals might just be illegally dumping there. Found a place where they have taken to dumping the tires.
2: It's not a bad idea. Think about it. If we had Lynch and Taco's tire,
1: just collect the money to take the tires off their hands and
2: right out in Jessup.
1: Recycling, schmeichling.
2: Yeah. Right in Jessup. Build new reefs with them.
1: Just a big tire island. Gators could just be sunning themselves out there on Lake Jessup.
2: A beautiful little red-eared slider turtle. Some snapping turtles on the island, too.
1: Lightning strike ignites the whole pile of tires.
2: I got it.
1: We have an environmental disaster in the air and in the water.
2: No. You came up with something there without even knowing. This is genius. We're finally building the sicko island for all the kid touchers and kiddie porn people.
1: We're going to build it out of used tires, then ignite it?
2: No, we're going to build it in Lake Jessup out of used tires and then let all the creeps either swim through gator-infested waters and try to make it, or we wait for a lightning strike, as you said, and it's a massive tire fire cooking perverts.
1: On the surface, this seems like a great cooking pervert idea, Taco. The problem is, if you're an individual who lives in the vicinity there, you may agree with the concept, but not in my backyard.
2: I understand that, and that's why you have we're outsourcing again. From BWO, you rent an armed guard to watch the back of your yard. Incoming pervert, wipe them out. You have permission.
1: It's a waiver of sorts.
2: Yes.
1: Okay.
2: That sicko was searching kiddie porn and stuff. But we got to get an island, people.
1: Tire Island. Over the weekend, Fish played 3 nights at the Ruoff Music Center in Noblesville, Indiana. And over those 3 days, police discovered that some of the people who came out were there for more than just the music.
2: Drugs.
1: The DA's office of Hamilton County, Indiana, posted a message on Facebook saying police seized, quote, significant quantities of suspected psilocybin mushrooms, methamphetamine, LSD, heroin, fentanyl, MDMA, marijuana, and nitrous oxide.
3: Mm-hmm.
1: Five people were arrested for felony-level dealing and or possession, and the Post added that the office was, quote, disappointed in the number of people who showed up to engage in illicit behavior.
2: It's a fish concert.
1: It's just
2: like, if they could have just kept it the psilocybin mushrooms.
1: Have they
2: know?
1: Never played Indiana before?
2: Mm-hmm.
1: It's just like they've never played this town, I'm guessing, and this is just they're taken aback that a band would draw a crowd that has, you know, extracurricular interests.
2: You know all about the band. You have to. You know about bands coming in your town. That's why they searched them. But like I said, it would be fine if you left it at the mushrooms and the weed. Don't be bringing fentanyl and heroin in there and stuff. Keep it at a peaceful fish show, you know?
1: We're disappointed in the number of people who showed up to engage in illicit behavior.
2: Come to the big concert here. You know, the EDC?
1: Oh, good luck.
2: They would be more than disappointed. Remember I told you
1: that aghast would probably be the word.
2: Yeah. Remember I told you the Uber driver, I was in the Uber the next day, he goes, I tell you what, if I had pictures, he goes, you wouldn't believe it. 20-year-olds, 4 or 5 of them, all naked in the back seat. He goes, it was crazy. Like, I just want to go out to dinner with my wife. She needs to hear this.
1: Speaking of pictures, I want you to go to our JRR Facebook page and see the state of Florida license plate issued to a 76-year-old Pompano Beach resident.
2: I have been waiting to look at it until we got to the story, so, oh my God, that's great. And they're not going to go back on it?
1: Nancy Stritto was issued a license plate. This isn't a custom one. It's just the standard Florida plate, you know, the orange and green plate with the letters SQZ followed by A55.
2: You know, if they're still making plates in prison, the guy's going, I'm going to get one by Marty. Watch this. We're going to do squeeze ass.
1: So 76-year-old Nancy Stritta now has the squeeze ass license plate.
2: And they're not going to redo it?
1: Of course they're gonna replace it.
2: They drive by, you know how many people are doing the double donger.
1: And the disappointment. Yeah, you pull up next or behind a car and they've got what it appears it could have been a vanity plate, but it's not. And you go, does that plate say squeeze ass? Who's driving this?
2: Let me get up there. And there it is.
1: Just a head. It's barely up by the steering wheel.
2: She's got the white hair with the bonnet over.

0: it.
1: Yeah.
2: Going 12 miles an hour in the left lane. Squeeze ass, baby!
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3: Dude, Saharan dust shield was a little tough on Hunter's flight in.
2: Oh, yeah?
3: Yeah. He cured the stress, though. Some Colombian dust.
2: Hey, your new camera system you bought for us, I'm having some problems with this morning.
3: Really?
2: Yeah.
3: It's all right. Yeah. Problems happen.
2: All right. I didn't want you to be disappointed when you, because I know you like to see how you look on
3: video. Oh, I can't see the cameras here anyway. Was it a little dark or something?
2: No, it's just the video's failing to start here.
3: We actually use DustX on the Sikorsky on the way, and you know, it's kind of like Rain-X.
2: Right, right.
3: Yeah,
2: right.
3: Don't worry about the cameras.
2: We do have some listeners who have wanted to know if you're going to be able to clear some time from your very, very busy schedule, albeit on a weekend, to go fishing with us in August.
3: Oh, your annual offshore spin around or whatever?
2: Yeah, it's available. It's called the Offshore Fiasco, sir. No disrespect. But yeah, it's a fun day of drinking and catching fish.
3: They got a helipad on that boat?
2: They don't.
3: Okay.
2: They don't. But there are still a few spaces left. I want to know if you were going to fill one of them or maybe perhaps a few with your entourage.
3: I think instead of going on the fishing trip, maybe the life coach will help out in another way where I hover up above and chum the waters for y'all. Right?
2: Or just blow a nice breeze down.
3: Yeah, I could do that.
2: Yes, yeah.
3: And then every now and then just throw like a barracuda up in there and just bam, in the blades. All right,
2: I'm going to take that as a tentative.
3: Tentative, yeah.
2: Okay.
3: Chalk me in.
2: Okay.
3: LCTB. Remember, I do my best to get to everybody's questions. There are a lot. LCTB, do you think that the Conor McGregor fight was rigged? I was at that fight.
2: Were you?
3: Yeah, they were going to actually have me be the ring guy, but then I decided to let the WNBA chick do it, you know, to have her glory, because they need a little bit more advertising and pimping than the life coach.
2: I thought you were going to take Buffer's spot, is what you meant by ring girl.
3: They had the gal instead. They said, hey, life coach, you're going to be the ring dude, but what do you think about it? I said, oh, it's WNBA. They need help. I don't. But as for the fight, yeah, that was so rigged. I, as well as many others, lost a lot of money gambling on the GIMP. I'm sorry, you don't walk in and do that kick and immediately fall. Mm-mm. Rigged. LCTB. My friend has this habit. This is odd. My friend has this habit of picking up hitchhikers as a thrill. I told him he's crazy. He's listening now. Please talk some sense into him. Here's a question, because the guy's listening. Have you ever thought about driving Uber or Lyft and you'd get paid, right? I mean, I know that's not the thrill of a hitchhiker, but the way you cure this guy is you have him watch the movie Monster with Eileen Wuornos. That should make him change his picking up hitchhikers for thrills kind of way. Wouldn't you think?
2: I would think, yes, that's a valid answer, but also I'm just... He's got to be out there searching high and low for hitchhikers. That's not really a sight you see a whole lot anymore these days.
3: Nah.
2: Think about it.
3: I guess if you wanted a thrill to pick somebody up, you could ask one of those people on the side of the road, hey, I'll pay you to jump in. And just, you know, have the conversation with them. Because you look at them. Even though you try not to look in their eyes, you know, when they're looking, they've got carnivals of craziness going on in the head. Could you imagine the stories they'd tell you as they sit in your passenger seat rubbing alcohol and smoking cigs?
2: Well, some of them are on their fake signs offering to work.
3: Yeah.
2: Yeah.
3: Bring them for a car ride instead. Say, I don't want you to work. I just want you to go for a spin with me and get some stories.
2: I'm going to pick your brain.
3: Yeah. What's left of it? Life coach. Business is slow, so I thought I'd join a social organization. I'm already a member of the Moose. It's a Moose Club. Calls it the Moose.
2: Okay. All right. Down at the Moose Lodge.
3: Co-worker suggested NAMBLA. What do you suggest? You know what I suggest? I'd suggest not talking to that co-worker anymore. Hell, I'm almost at the level where you might want to turn him into HR. Because if he's... You want nothing to do with that guy and his... Isn't that what North American boy loving?
2: No, it's man. It's isn't it
3: man love? Man that love boys.
2: Yeah, man boy love.
3: Yeah,
2: association. That's.
3: Let me look at the initials. That'll be
2: guy I work with advocates
3: North American boy loving

0: Man, I don't know, dude. Some weirdos. Guy what?
1: Guy I work with was just advocating again for his... It's now evolved into a tire island for all the perverts to be put on.
0: They got to do something with these sickos. No. You know, when you catch them, chop it off. If you're caught searching kiddie porn, chopped off. If you're caught trying to get, you know, a teen at a meetup or something, chop off. Done. Oh, Lord and Savior. Okay, you're going too far there. The wife and I have been discussing a possible threesome with another male. Woo. Okay. The wife and I have been discussing a possible threesome with another male. I'll not be touching said male. However, I told her I get to pick the guy.
2: Oh, boy.
0: He keeps on spelling male like you'd get a letter. I'm dead serious. The first one was M-A-L-E. Now every other one's been M-A-I-L. I told her I get to pick the male. Does that still make me gay for wanting to pick the guy? As a life coach, we learn not to judge. But, yeah. You may need to hang out with the coworker of that last text that came in. You guys might have a good time. Wife wants a threesome and he wants to pick. Okay.
1: Yeah, well.
0: My Elsie, my neighbor has a rooster that goes off at 5, 6, and 7 a.m. or 7 every morning. What can I do not to cause a situation? Signed, Oviedo. You can move. I mean, for all you know, that might be one of those roosters that's like helping out an autistic child or something. So don't be the a-hole. Go to a higher level. Just go ask the neighbor, hey, what's with the rooster? You know, every morning, and they might say it's to help our child. If that's the case, good.
1: I didn't know. Don't roosters just cock-a-doodle-doo like it's first sign of the sun coming up? This one's a multiple cock-a-doodle-dooer.
0: I don't know.
1: That might work in the threesome group.
0: That might be great.
1: You're making it crazy.
0: They just want a couple there.
1: Right.
0: Or you could just, you know what? Meet in the middle, because I've said from day one, and you might even know this, Red. What do you not mess with? Your neighbor. Because they're always going to be there.
1: Yeah.
0: So maybe sleep in earplugs, okay? Yeah. And get like one of those alarms that jumps around and just put it in your bed. So it'll jump around and it'll wake you up.
1: You got time for one more, sir.
0: That's it?
1: Yeah.
0: Here's another wife. My wife wants another baby, but she's been fixed. And she wants me to sleep with her hot friend so she can carry a baby for us. What should I do? Take one for the team. Now, here's the first thing you do. Refrain from using the words my wife's hot friend in front of her. Okay? To act like the whole time you got to act like, oh, this is horrible.
1: I think that's a Pornhub subgenre.
0: This is horrible. Oh, you mean the genre of...
1: Wife's hot friend.
0: Of wife's hot friend, but the wife's tubes are tied?
1: No!
0: Oh, I bet that genre's right out there.
1: Probably is.
0: Hunter!
1: Is, well, there he goes.
0: Put the dust decks back on!
1: Okay, life coach, thank you.
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0: This is 101.1 WJRR, Orlando's rock station. 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
1: Really easy. Just tell us which Metallica song you want us to play back at 9. We're going to play the one with the most votes. And then we just randomly pick somebody for those concert tickets. So it could be you.
0: All right. Got to do it before 9 o'clock, though. JR Facebook page.

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0: After Lynch and Taco's commercial-free workday rock block here on 101.1 WJRR, we go right into Idiotology. I'm just going to give everyone a heads up right now.
1: I'm ready.
0: There's a potential for a full-on internet meltdown tomorrow with something that's happening.
1: Internet meltdown.
0: It has nothing to do with Taylor Swift.

0: There's never a shortage of dumb people doing really stupid things. Welcome to another edition of Idiotology with Lynch and Taco. 101.1 WJRR. Bunch of freaking idiots.
1: By the way, that tune you just heard before Idiotology and to wrap up the rock block was brand new Nickelback.
2: Yes, you heard that right. Brand new Nickelback. And that song rocks.
1: I'll say it. That song kicks ass.
2: Oh, yeah?
1: Flat out kicks ass.
2: Nickelback haters, if you could tell us that song's not a powerful tune, you're delirious.
1: If you play that song for a Nickelback hater and don't tell them who it is,
3: they'll think it's Five Finger Death Punch or Pantera. Or something, right?
1: Tune's called Rattle the Cage. Everything Under the Sun, the new album, will be out October 30th. All right. Idiotology is brought to you by Petty's Meats this morning. State Road 434 in Longwood, just west of I-4, the meat mecca of Florida.
2: Talked to the meat master this morning, Wild Bill. He got his offshore fiasco.
1: Is he going fishing with us again?
2: Yes, he is.
1: Good man.
2: Petty's open Monday through Saturday, 10 a.m. to 6 p.m. We say it all the time. If you haven't been to Petty's, just give it a try, and you'll understand why we say it's that good.
1: They're doing their big summer sips sampling this Saturday from noon to 4. So, you know, that might be a good time to roll by there if you haven't been in the Petty's yet. I will see y'all this weekend for sure.
2: No 434 doubts. In Longwood, just off I-4. Petty's, we love you.
1: All right, I told you a few minutes ago when I was teasing Idiotology that there could literally be an internet meltdown tomorrow, and it has nothing to do with Taylor Swift.
2: Somebody texted and said, no. Can I just tell you what this said? Oh, Lord, I think it has everything to do with Taylor Swift.
1: No, if it does, please let me know.
2: I wouldn't read something that would ruin it, Pat. Don't worry.
1: Olive Garden's never-ending pasta pass is back after 6 years.
2: Wait, that pasta pass, though, it's only good for like 100 people, right?
1: No! Contraire mon frere, Taco Bob. The time to know and zero in on tomorrow, 2 o'clock Eastern time.
2: How many people can get one?
1: 10,000 customers will be able to get one. 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
2: Now, I know we've discussed this before when they only had out like 1,000 passes, but how much pasta can you really eat before your doctor steps in and says stuff about diabetes?
1: I'm going to tell you a lot, Taco Bob, or they wouldn't be doing this.
2: Think you could eat a lot of pasta. I mean, doesn't pasta just sit when you eat it? I'm saying yourself. For me, I can only eat so much pasta, and I'm like, oh, tapped out.
1: Well, yeah, pasta expands, and obviously you got to just bypass the breadsticks altogether, as much as delicious as they are. Because if you go breadsticks and pasta, now you're really getting into, you're just...
2: Are you skipping the salad, too?
1: I go soup.
2: Well, salad right now, I wouldn't do it anyway.
1: Probably not the salad. Probably soup would be a better option.
2: Uh-huh. But otherwise, yeah. If you have the salad, you're going to have the soup.
1: Yes. Yeah, you can have both. Okay, so tomorrow, 2 o'clock. Yeah, they haven't done this, the never-ending deal, in 6 years, since 2019, Taco.
2: All right. You going to get one?
1: No.
2: No. When's the last time you went to the OG? I know. Last time we talked about him, this came up, and I think it's been about 10 years for me.
1: Oh, and I don't know why I haven't been back, because the last time I was there was very good.
2: I know. And I said the same thing. Maybe we should after the show one day. No, okay.
1: Okay, crazy, Taco. We already spent 5 hours a morning together.
2: I'm going to be
1: sick. People are going to start talking.
2: We got to get one of those pasta passes, and then my wife is going to be like, well, what are you going to do, go there alone every day? Because I'm not eating unlimited pasta.
1: Hey, you ever fire up the grill and realize there's no one around to share a cold beer with? Well, in Russia,

0: you can now rent someone.
1: Who cares if there's somebody there?
0: A quirky new service has taken off on a classified ad site where strangers offer themselves to barbecue companions for anywhere from $13 to $65 a day.
1: That's a little odd. I barbecue by myself quite often.
0: I do too. I've never once.
1: I'm barbecuing for the wife and kids inside usually.
0: Who are enjoying the air conditioning.
1: Yeah, I don't say, hey, come out and hang on top of this smoking hot green egg.
0: I really wish I had a friend by my side right now.
1: Come on, honey.
0: You know, we could talk football.
1: I need a beer drinking companion. That is the thing about summertime. I love barbecuing, but it's so damn hot.
0: It is. You're like, you're drenched, and you're almost out of energy to the point where the food's done. It looks great. It smells great. You're like, hope you all enjoy this.
1: Yeah.
0: I'm going to go cool off somewhere.
1: I'm going to go take a cold shower and use a lot of soap to get the smoke smell off me. By the time I get back out there, the hamburger's medium well. Ruined.
0: Hey, if you see a stray ant in your house, what do you usually do? What do most of us do?
1: Squish it.
0: Exactly. Apparently, we're not supposed to go with our first instinct here. This, according to an ant biology expert. What we have here is an ant advocate, folks. Mm-hmm.
1: He's a nerd.
0: Well,
1: the only cool ant is Adam Ant. And I don't even think he's with us anymore.
0: Ant music! Adam Ant, I don't think he died, did know. He? I don't think he died. Then.
1: But
0: oh boy, here we go, down the rabbit hole.
1: No, I'm just checking. So go ahead. What are you supposed to do? Let it go so it can go back to the colony?
0: The ant advocate slash ant biology expert says that squishing ants actually will make your problem worse. Because when you squish an ant, it releases pheromones that signal to other ants in the colony. Whenever they get the distress signal, worker ants rush over to remove the body. What starts as one ant can quickly turn into a whole swarm.
1: Good, and then I'll kill all them, too.
0: Right, exactly. I'll advance quickly from the squishing method to the spray method.
1: I remember my pest guy, really cool dude. I had ants on the back porch because they were getting to the cat food.
0: Yeah.
1: And he said, I'm just going to poison around as much as you want to kill them. Don't. I'm going to poison because they go back to the colony. That's the big deal.
0: What are you supposed to do if you see a stray ant? The ant advocate says, set it back outside. It's not a lizard.
2: Yeah.
0: It's an ant.
2: I'm not going
0: to. Lizard all day long. Come here, little buddy. Let me help you get back outside. Ant, you're stomped out.
1: Hey, lizard, you're going to want me to get you out because there's a dog that eats his own poo. He would love a lizard.
0: And in my house, there's a cat slayer.
1: Yep.
0: The cat slays lizards, lives to the point where I don't even see lizards anymore in and around my back patio.
1: No, that's what they do. Adamant is still alive.
0: That's what I thought. And music. Howard Stern. That's not a name we've said in a long time.
1: Decade, at least.
0: Listen to this. I'm incredibly jealous. When I learned this news.
1: Does he work one day a week now?
0: He's on his summer break right now, so he's working no days a week. But he is coming back after signing a new 3-year deal with SiriusXM, where he will do one new show a week, Taco, as you guessed.
1: I nailed it.
0: Aren't you glad you're paying extra for that? No disrespect. If Howard cut that deal or his agent cut that deal, that's incredible.
1: Man, that would be like us just coming in just for our off-the-air podcast on Thursday. Nothing else.
0: Unfortunately, with this move, 12 staffers were laid off this week.
1: Oh, that sucks.
0: Because he doesn't need the staff.
1: Is Brent still there, do you know?
0: Oh, I have no idea, dude. I have not listened to Stern in years. He's kind of... I don't know. He's not really doing what I was attracted to.
1: Yeah, when we first started radio.
0: He was a huge inspiration to both of us.
1: He totally was. And then it went kooky.
0: So
1: Is he still trapped in his house?
0: I don't know. He says he's constantly busy on his days off. So I don't know if them.
1: What? New contract?
0: My contract's up.
1: Okay. You're going to say, hey, I'm going to come in one day.
0: Power move here. Yay.
1: One day a week. I mean,
0: you want to know what their move's going to be? Here's your contract for one day a week. That's all you're going to get paid for, too, fatso.
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0: 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It really does. The day will come, though, where your system has reached its end life. 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

0: 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It's Lynch and Taco. Did you ever find out if Paramore has already left for Vietnam, or is he coming in for Diary of a Black Man?
1: I haven't seen him around here, so I hope he's not on his way to NAMM.
0: All right. Well, we think Paramore Brown will be here in a few minutes for his weekly segment. Stand by. We'll find out for sure.

0: 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This is 101.1 WJRR, Orlando's Rock Station. Lynch and Taco, good morning. Well, I guess he is here. Paramore Brown, the fearless leader of the JRR street team, from the tough streets of Paramore to the leader of our street team. He's here with his weekly musings called Diary of a Black Man.
1: Hello. How y'all doing out there, people?
0: Bob, before he unravels here with whatever he's going to do, we got listeners asking for the $1,000 keyword this hour.
2: Yes, if you missed it, it's bank. Enter that. BANK at WJRR.com. Paramore, I thought you were leaving for Vietnam already.
0: Yeah, we weren't sure if you were here or not. You're making a return trip to Vietnam. You went there last year.
1: Yes, sir. People, I was going to Spain. I was going to go out there and see what they were doing, but our fearless leader, he changing people's addresses. I don't need to be out there while he's doing that. So I'm going to Vietnam, so you know what I'm saying? Hello, Vietnam.
2: So you really think that Trump was going to change your address when you went to Spain?
0: No, but he's not happy with Spain. He's not happy. They don't pay their fair share to NATO. In fact, they don't pay any share to NATO, according to him.
1: And if Trump don't like you, you find another address, or he moves you.
0: So you're worried you might just get sucked in as part of that.
1: Hello, but I had to tell him, hey, I'm the black guy. He'll leave me alone. Okay. He'll leave me alone.
2: Right. Spain's going to the finals in the World Cup, Paramore.
1: Deep breath.
2: Wait, you haven't been watching soccer?
1: No, I don't watch rigged stuff. I don't watch stuff that's rigged. I don't.
0: Soccer's rigged?
1: Hello? Ain't no freaking way. Ain't no black teams in there. Ain't no freaking way.
0: What are you talking about? There's plenty of black players.
1: No, black teams. Black players, yeah. They, what? I bet you half of them are not Spaniards.
0: They go co-op them? Is that what you're saying?
1: Hello? I mean, because, like, Ethiopia, Ghana, Nigeria. I mean, like, you know what I'm saying? Haiti. That's all they have to do is kick a ball.
0: You have to qualify for the World Cup.
1: Yeah, I mean, okay, almost like the
0: Ghana was in there, weren't they?
2: Yeah, I think Haiti was too.
0: I don't know about Haiti. Haiti's barbecues running things down there.
2: Yeah, they got a lot.
1: There we go. But who ain't got a lot?
0: Yes, you're right. Yeah. You're right. They were in it.
1: But once again, you know what I'm saying? Like, always against the black people. But I'm standing up for y'all. Oh, yo, okay.
2: He's beating his chest to the camera right now.
1: Yeah, I was. Your
0: new camera's not working. I just got the overhead one on. We're having all sorts of issues with the new camera system. So

0: The last time you went on this international excursion, you were gone for like a month. Are you going to be back in time for the fishing trip? We can't have the fishing trip without you. It's August 29th.
1: Yes, sir. I will be back. I don't have people all the way from freaking Jacksonville to freaking Fort Lauderdale asking about the fishing trip.
0: Well, they better get signed up because there's only a few spaces left. It went up yesterday.
1: See what I'm saying? That's what I'm talking. I told them that there too. See, I got to keep looking up and then look at you, then look at
2: you. We're saving you a spot. You'll be my guest again.
1: Hello. See what I'm saying?
0: Well, he works here now, so he's you know.
1: Yeah.
2: Okay. We share in a room again.
1: No. But no, you can say Biffalo spot. See what I'm saying? Biffalo.
2: I heard you.
1: Okay. All right.
0: All right. If you're interested, it's August 29th. You can sign up. Top of the JR Facebook page. Mm-hmm. There's a post right there pinned to the top. There's not a lot left. We'll just tell you that. And today's payday for a lot of people, too.
2: That's so. Speaking of fishing and boats, Paramore, I sold you the cabin cruiser a month ago.
0: Last update was he was going to turn it upside down and paint the bottom blue so the fish couldn't see him.
2: Hello. What's the new update? Because you're leaving for Vietnam soon. And
1: okay. I was looking for a storage. I was going to have Biffalo hold it at his house. But Biffalo said that he don't have the room. So the cabin cruiser is painted blue. And I have two motors for it. I had a freshwater motor and I had a saltwater motor to it. Now I have to get the paint. I'm going to do it camouflage so that they won't see us on the water. So that the fish won't see us on the bottom, and the camouflage, people won't see us on the top. That they see one black guy and a white guy floating around the river.
2: All right.
0: Yeah. So where are you keeping this boat that you don't have a place to keep it?
1: Right now I'm keeping it at my house. You know what I'm saying? I'm keeping
0: it at my house. And they're not happy about it being there on your property?
1: No. If I
0: you live in a big gated community?
1: No. I'm from Paramore. The only thing is this for him, people. Believe this. When I leave something in my yard, I leave it in my yard. If somebody takes something out my yard, I don't get mad. I don't get angry. I just go to a certain neighbor and just drop off a six-pack and just talk to them, and they tell me everything.
0: Okay.
1: And then I find you.
0: You got eyes and ears everywhere.
1: Hello, everybody do. You just have to know how to use them. Yeah, that's it.
2: Well, that has the cabin cruiser has a big deadbolt on the front of it, so yes, you should be safe with that. Now, what was I thinking?
1: Also,
2: if you do, somebody steals your boat, what are you going to do when you track them down?
1: I plead the fifth.
0: You're going to throw your fist that you know how to.
1: I plead the fifth.
0: Oh, what'd you think of that Conor McGregor deal the other night?
1: Dude. I mean, like, he had so much pressure on that freaking kick that a lot of people don't realize that.
0: Taco says the fix was in.
2: It was fake.
1: No, he was already hurt. No. Yeah, but though it might have been already hurt, but though, you know what I'm saying? Like me, I got two torn meniscus. And so, you know what I'm saying? Like, I can't. What?
0: It's all right. We got you.
1: You know what I'm saying? Like, I can't tip and turn, you know what I'm saying, a lot, but though I can step with it. And so, but though, he was in the air. And when you're in the air, you ain't got no kind of control. And that kick came and the body wasn't there. So if the body was there, it would stop the kick. But though it didn't, so his leg went out and his knee went back.
0: So I'm going this way, you're going that way. Yeah, something's going to give, and it did.
1: Sir. And the knee gave. And a lot of people don't realize that, but there's a lot of torque.
2: I say it's more like he was already injured, and they had too much money to lose on that fight. If he didn't go in the ring.
1: Well, you know what I'm saying, like the money, the fix, or whatever. But though his fighting career is basically done. It's done.
0: It's done. So this segment is almost done, and I'm assuming this is going to be the last time we see you until you get back from Vietnam. Do you have a backup black guy that can come in on Wednesdays?
1: No.
0: Your show, the Power Hour? What happens there?
1: I'm going to do what everybody else do. I'm going to pre-record. But though, you know what I'm saying? I don't mean it like that.
0: We don't do that.
1: I don't mean it like that right now, but no, it is what it is.
0: Company would never do that.
2: We don't do it, but the rest of people do. No.
1: Let me stop.
0: It's live radio all the way with us, baby.
1: Okay, that's the good part. But no, I'm going to Vietnam, and I'm going to be speaking. I got to learn some Vietnamese, so you know what I'm saying? I'm sure you picked some up
0: last time you were there, right? A little bit?
1: A little bit, but though, you know what I'm saying? It keeps on fleeting. What is it? Floating away? It keep fleeting away?
2: Oh, fleeting. Forget it.
1: Yeah, there you go, that word. See what I'm saying? So, like, I'm going to have to take some lessons from you.
2: You're going to have to learn how to say duck, fish, and things like that again.
1: And chicken. Black man steak. I did black man steak.
0: Well, we're going to miss

0: Yeah.
1: Hello. I'm going to miss y'all too. But the peace and solitude I'm going to have is going to be excellent. But when I get back, I'm going to be talking about the people up in the mountains. No, that's Spanish.
2: Okay. You just wait, Pat. You notice how he jumped real quick when you said you have a black replacement? He goes, no.
1: Because
2: he knew he'd steal his job.
1: Oh, okay. God. What the devil?
3: All right, we'll just do something else then for the next few Wednesdays.
1: What about pre-record?
3: No.
2: We don't do that.
3: Get the hell out of here. Have a good trip, man.
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0: This is 101.1 WJRR, Orlando's Rock Station. Do you got a rough idea what you want to quiz for Attention Pays on this morning, Taco?
1: Oh, I think I definitely do, yeah.
0: All right. We'll give you that question next. You're the first one through on the phone to answer it. We'll get you hooked up with a four-pack of Monster Jam tickets for the Kia Center from JRR.

0: Rocking You on the Job, 101.1 WJRR, Orlando's Rock Station, Lynch and Taco. Tension pays time. Yeah, I think we both had the same idea for the question this morning about a potential internet meltdown tomorrow afternoon.
1: Why do we think that there might be an internet meltdown? And no, it has nothing to do with Taylor Swift.
0: What will be offered tomorrow afternoon that probably will have a lot of people trying to get their hands on?
1: If you know the answer, 407-916-1011. Again, 407-916-1011.
0: First one through with the right answer, 4-pack of Monster Jam tickets for you. 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
0: All right, our attention pays question this morning for a 4-pack of Monster Jam tickets. We suspect there might be a lot of traffic at a particular time tomorrow, 2 o'clock Eastern time, when what goes up for sale could melt down the internet, Taco.
1: Pat from Vieira knew that it was Olive Garden's all-you-can-eat pasta, breadsticks, soup, and salad.
0: Yes, the endless pasta pass is back after a six-year hiatus. They're offering 10,000 of them tomorrow.
1: Yeah, last time they didn't offer 10,000, so you actually have a shot at getting it.
0: All right, well, Pat, good job, dude. Guy or girl?
1: Guy.
0: Okay, good job, dude. You got 4 tickets for Monster Jam at the Kia Center. We're going to duck on out of here. World Cup action today. If you're downtown area looking for a place to watch, slide into Elixir. Boy, they dropped off some good eats again this morning, huh?
1: I got their pesto chicken sandwich.
0: Good stuff.
1: Oh, all right. So good. Yeah, if you've never been to Elixir, great place to go watch the World Cup game today.
0: Grab a bite to eat, a nice drink or two, and enjoy.
1: Yeah, plus it's 3 o'clock, like Pat said yesterday.
0: I think it's at 3.
1: It is 3 o'clock in Georgia. Just slide on out and slide into Elixir.
0: All right. Thank you for listening. We'll be back with you again tomorrow morning starting at 5. Be safe. Make the most of your day.
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What's up? Good morning. Hi there. It's Mel Taylor. Happy Wednesday already. Middle of the month, middle of the year. Take requests. I'll let you know what's up here in just a few minutes. It's WJRR with Poppy.

It's so weird how that song makes you feel, right? I mean, for me anyways, I'm in La La Land a little bit. I'm like thinking about life and pondering things. Thank you, Nine Inch Nails. So now we roll into this. And this is another song that can make you probably feel that way. Music, emotions. It's WJRR's Three Doors Down.

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Yesterday, World Cup, man, Spain killed France. Hopefully, you've already watched the game. At this point, we've only got a few left, which I'm very sad about. England versus Argentina today. Honestly, it's going to be, I think, a good game. 3 o'clock. Can Messi hold on? I don't know. With Messi, things are always weird. There's lots of rumors that go around about Argentina. Anyhow, we'll find out later today. World Cup happening on Sunday. Can't wait. Gerard.

Celebrating Lunch and Taco, 30-year anniversary this year, and you've got the Offshore Fiasco. Just went on sale yesterday. It's August 29th, Port Canaveral, and we've been doing this for years, but there's only a few spots still left on the boat. If you always say you want to try to get in on the boats, well, you best get signed up. 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

0: Orlando's Rock Station, WJRR. Today already, July the 15th, middle of the month, middle of the year. If you make some of those mid-year resolutions, something like that. If today is your birthday, happy birthday. Share a birthday with Ryan Austin Green, turning 53. Scott Foley is 54. He, of course, was on Felicity, and he was Jack Ballard on Scandal, which if you're ever looking for something to watch you never watched, that's a really good one to watch. Bridget Nielsen, 63. Flava Flav's chick. Joe Satriani today also turning 70. And it's National Hot Dog Day. 25 million hot dogs are sold at stadiums yearly. We've been celebrating the third Wednesday in July since 1991. The most expensive hot dog ever that went down was for $145. Whether you call it a wiener, a frank, a footlong, or a red hot, today is the day you can celebrate that American staple. It's National Gummy Worm Day. Get in some candy. National Give Something Away Day. Social Media Day. And National I Love Horses Day. Rock it out, tell you well.
1: This is not a drill. Another chance to win $1,000 is coming up in minutes on WJRR.
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2: Good morning, my friends. Waking up to really nice air. As a matter of fact, just a little bit drier out the door, so you'll feel just a subtle difference. That translates this afternoon into a lower overall coverage of showers and storms. The ones that do get going will be a little feistier once again. Temperatures today climbing back into the low and mid-90s, but over the next few days, Thursday, Friday, Saturday, Sunday, watching a storm system in the Gulf develop as it does so, it's going to really bring up our overall rain coverage. So looking at a more active pattern heading into the weekend. With Central Florida's certified most accurate forecast, I'm Wesh 2 First Warning meteorologist Eric Burris.
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This is kind of an interesting one. I got your random facts after Poison. How about how many movies of the 20 highest grossing 80s movies have not had a sequel? Do we need earlobes? And is there a shortage of LSD in the United States? Well, yeah, there is. But why? It's WJRR, I should say.

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I feel like that's going to be a great show to go see, even if you take that little road trip down to the amphitheater in Tampa. 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

Nobody won the lottery again this week. So far, anyways. $498 million for Powerball tonight. Insane. Mega on Friday, $672 million. And your Florida Lotto, $2.5 million. I might just have to buy one ticket for each this week again. It's WJRR. Who knows?

0: It's Orlando's Rock Station, WJRR. Good morning. It's Mel. Man, almost 12 o'clock already. Where the heck did the morning go by? If you missed the $1,000 keyword, we just started this up on Monday. We've had a few winners. All you need to do is take this keyword. It's fun. F-U-N. Take that to WJR.com and then put it. It'll pop right up. If you've never done it, you should try it today for the first time. You put in the word fun. That's it. Then you're done. You get a phone call from an unknown number. The next hour, it could be us calling to tell you are the winner, and you do have to answer the phone. That's kind of the key part. So good luck. Would love it if you won $1,000 today. I've got 4-pack of tickets for Aquatica, Aqua Glow. I'm going to do those during the noon hour today as well.
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Check. 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Enter it now.

So yesterday we world premiered this song, and I gotta say, I like it. I got a lot of messages on the talkback, which you can leave one. Let me know. Yes, no, maybe. It's new Nickelback. Song is called Rattle the Cage on WJRR.

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0: On WJRR.

So this is very cool. You got the Sublime Reef Madness Cruise set sails out of Miami, goes to Bahamas in November. We have a chance, and this is a local contest, for you to get on the boat. Do you want to guess? You could see Sublime perform their 30th anniversary shows. Common Kings, whom I love performing, Soulja, Long Beach Double All-Stars, the Whelan Brothers. 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Santeria,

Super random, but an art biology expert said that when you see an ant in your house, what do? To it? Do you take it outside? Oh, so good. Do you squish it? Well, when you squish an ant, it actually releases a distress signal. And then more ants rush over to remove the body. So the best thing you can do is just put it outside. It's WJRR, Shinedown Monsters. Did you know that?

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You know, it's so weird when it comes to technology because it's scary, but at the same time, some amazing things always are being created. How about, you know, we all use our smartphones and rings and all these things to track our activities and biometrics, but the skin contact can easily be disrupted by sweat or gets bumped or rubs loose. So this is interesting. Scientists have created a wearable you can paint directly on your skin like a temporary tattoo. It can even be something fun, a cartoon, shark, flower. I love mom tat. Anyhow, can you imagine that?

Rumor has it we might get some new Soundgarden on Monday. It's Chris Cornell's birthday. Probably not the full album, but something would be cool, I think. I got a 4-pack of tickets for Aquatica and Aquaglow. I'll do them here in two songs. It's JRR.

0: 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I love some Pantera. All right, how would you like a 4-pack of tickets to go check out Aquatica Orlando? 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I got wave pools, lazy rivers, and light up your summer nights. It's the bigger and brighter Aqua Glow. 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Neon, glow-in-the-dark stuff. I mean, it's very cool. 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That's all you have to do. If you missed, oh yeah, by the way, $1,000 keyword. You got to put it in quickly. But for the noon hour today, it's check. C-H-E-C-K. You want to put that in on our website. Could score $1,000. Another chance to win's a little after one.
1: What would you do with $1,000?
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0: Hi, it's Mel Taylor from WJRR with Jeff Kaufman from Kaufman and Lind.
1: Yes.
0: We got all kinds of reptiles here in Florida. I did have a friend who was at a golf establishment, almost got bit by a gator. If that does happen on someone's property, like you get bit by a gator.
1: If you're aware that you have a gator problem and you allow people on your property and you don't give them warnings.
0: Golf course, my buddy could, you know, if he got bit by that gator, that he went to go get his ball.
1: If people are unaware of it and you're aware that dangerous circumstances exist and you don't properly warn them, you could be responsible.
0: So, meaning signs.
1: Possibly when you check in, hey, we got a couple gators here. The fact is, if I have something that eats people on my property and I don't tell you, come on, that you don't have to be a lawyer to go, Jeff, that's an act of God. How are they supposed to control gators? Listen, you're charging people a buttload to be on your property.
0: Yeah.
1: And you know there's an eating machine 10 feet from them. How about you tell them? Yeah, all you have to do is give notice.
0: People tend to have too many cocktails out there and get a little too close.
1: People think they can pet these damn things.
0: Yeah, and it's, no.
1: I blame TikTok. Yeah, everyone thinks they can touch things. Like all the people hugging gators and the lions. Let me call this lion.
0: I mean, that is a story, right? The guy who got in the picture with the gator and it bit him.
1: Good.
0: Did you see that story?
1: Good.
0: That's your local. Do you think that they're going to have to pay?
1: The minute somebody gets eaten, I win.
0: Yeah.
1: You contact 407-500, Jeff, I got ate by a gator. Where'd you get eaten? How'd you get eaten by there? Oh, well, we were taking a picture with it. Be mad if you want. Be mad at me. But I can tell you this. It's dumb. Don't argue that this is a smart thing. Oh, you don't know gators. Until it eats me?
0: Yeah.
1: And they're going, well, they don't eat people. You know how many joggers have been pulled into lakes? How many
0: in
1: dogs
0: Florida?
1: Get eaten?
0: Oh, I'm sure.
1: And everyone says the same thing. Well, it's gators. Don't screw with it. And don't be mad that I said this. You know, it's not reasonable. It's not smart. And that's just from a legal point of view.
0: Yeah.
1: And from a logical point of view. And if you did get eaten by a gator, 407-500, Jeff.
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Here is our stupid criminal of the day. How about, I'm just going to read you the title of the article and that's it. I don't think you need more than that. A man broke into a Walmart and was found naked on a pallet of dog food. See, leave it right there. It's WJRR.

You know, today is National Hot Dog Day, and it's wild. Costco sells the most out of anybody in America. 245 million hot dogs last year. Have a hot dog today. It's WJRR. It's a lot of dogs.

0: Orlando's Rock Station, WJRR. Just quick look at some stories for the day. They say that adults who eat spicy foods 6 or 7 times a week have got a 14% lower risk of dying than those who rarely eat spicy foods. Spicy food is reportedly linked to a reduced risk of death from cancer and heart and lung diseases. How about the U.S. House passed a bill to make daylight savings time permanent? It still needs to be passed by the Senate. I mean, like, on one hand, you're like, yay. On the other, is there really nothing more pressing that they might could be doing right now? Kia has issued new recall for nearly 463,000 of their Telluride SUVs, urging owners to, quote, park their vehicles outside in case they explode. You can now enter to win a Natural Light Cool Shed. It's a shed-sized walk-in beer cooler powered primarily by solar panels on the roof. That's cool. I might go sign up for that. A guy in Florida snatched a young girl, started running. He eventually released her. And while he was being chased by the police, he briefly paused to do some push-ups in front of a nearby car wash. Just a random story.
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2: Good morning, my friends. Waking up to really nice air. As a matter of fact, just a little bit drier out the door, so you'll feel just a subtle difference. That translates this afternoon into a lower overall coverage of showers and storms. The ones that do get going will be a little feistier once again. Temperatures today climbing back into the low and mid-90s, but over the next few days, Thursday, Friday, Saturday, Sunday, watching a storm system in the Gulf develop. As it does so, it's going to really bring up our overall rain coverage. So looking at a more active pattern heading into the weekend. With Central Florida's certified most accurate forecast, I'm Wesh 2 First Warning meteorologist Eric Burris.
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Yesterday, we announced Lynch and Taco's offshore fiasco. It's happening August 29th at Cape Canaveral, and it's a deep sea fishing trip. 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Your rod, reel, bait, tackle included. Your fishing license, parking, Bud Light. But let me tell you, a few spots left. 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

News from Nickelback that has rattled the cage. And there are my rock music news today. We'll talk a new song and new album when that's happening. Beastie Boys Mike D is going to release some solo music. You got more details there. And when is that last Soundgarden album coming out? Got details too. Here in two songs, WJR, Arts and Black.

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1: Let's take a look today at your rock news. First up, Mike D from the Beastie Boys. Officially now, we have a date. His new album is called Thank You. And he made it with his grown sons who are now in their 20s. It's out August the 28th. Beastie Boys have not done any new music or anything since 2012 when MC8 passed away. Soundgarden's final album is set to arrive next year. Kim Thayil, guitarist, said that work has continued on the project. They started several years ago. It'll feature recordings of late singer Chris Cornell, probably 8 or 9 tracks. And the album is being completed around the band's members' other commitment, which is why they are giving a vague year of 2027. Motley Crue's recent comeback show has sparked controversy after frontman Vince Neil appeared to lip sync during a performance. Fans expressed mixed emotions, some criticizing his lack of efforts, while others showed understanding due to his health struggles, including that stroke in 2024. And Nickelback back with a brand new song called Rattle the Cage. It'll be off their new record, Everything Under the Sun. And Chad Kroeger, frontman, said it's an album showcasing all sides of the band. It's out October the 30th.
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I think I could have talked about it earlier, but did you see that they're now saying the 40s are not the middle age spot anymore? It's not about life expectancy. It's about more lifestyle. Because people are still starting out new things in the 40s. Having kids, dating, opening new businesses, training for marathons, changing careers. The song kind of just goes with it, though. It's never too late, right? It's never too late for you to do something you love to do. It doesn't matter how old you are. It's WJRR.

0: 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Be proud.
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the lull of the afternoon. You might have just needed that. It's WJRR. Just wanted to say thank you so much for listening today. I mean, I know there's lots of options, so whatever that you may be doing on this fine Florida day, we appreciate you.

0: Orlando's Rock Station, WJRR. Hi, it's Mel Taylor. I'm about to get out of here, actually. Chumley is coming in next. Take care of you this afternoon. He's got more chances for you to win $1,000, which if you missed the keyword for the 2 o'clock hour today, it is dollar. Put dollar in at WJRR.com. You could score $1,000. I'm sending you the vibes. Come on, I want you to win. Chumley also today has got tickets for the sold-out show with Flyleaf with Lacey Sturm. If you would like to go, just listen a little after 3. He'll give you a lowdown what's up for today and when he's giving away the tickets. Take some requests. Have a great afternoon. I will be back tomorrow. Later.
1: This is not a drill. Another chance to win $1,000 is coming up in minutes on WJRR.
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0: 101.1 WJRR, Chumlee, Lynch and Taco, celebrating 30 years right here on WJRR. Love those guys. Congratulations. And they're inviting you to drop a line on the Orlando Princess out of Port Canaveral August 29th. It's the next Lynch and Taco offshore fiasco. This thing sells out quickly every year. They made the announcement yesterday morning, went on sale, only a few spots left. Today's payday. Fishing with Lynch and Taco. It's going to be fun. It's on the 29th of August, pre-party at Fish Lips, the 28th, the night before. You'll be fishing, drinking ice-cold Bud Lights while supplies last. It's a good time every year. That's why it sells out so quickly. So today's payday, board this ship with Lynch and Taco. It's the offshore fiasco. There's a link pinned to the top of our Facebook page, 1011 WJRR on Facebook. 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

0: Travis Barker from Blink 182. He's got that documentary that focuses on his life as well as that tragic plane crash that he was in 2008. Should be an interesting documentary. Travis Barker, Louder Than Fear. It'll be on Hulu and Disney Plus next month, August 13th. Yeah, about a month from now. 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

0: Today is National Hot Dog Day. If you're having trouble making dinner plans, you can't go wrong with an encased meat product. Hi, it's Chumley. 101.1 WJRR. National Hot Dog Day. What do you think the number one hot dog in America is? Chicago dog. Those are great. Little sport peppers in there. A little spicy. I like it. New York hot dogs, you know, they're known for having great hot dogs. But no, the Seattle dog is the number one hot dog in America. And I've never had one. I don't even know where to get one. I was looking. I can't find them. A Seattle hot dog is a hot dog with cream cheese. Yeah, cream cheese, caramelized onions, and some people put jalapeno on them. It's optional, but if you like it spicy, and why wouldn't you? It makes the beer go down faster, yeah. Seattle hot dog. Anyway, happy National Hot Dog Day.
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Nickelback, that's Rattle the Cage on 101.1 WJRR. Nickelback returning with a rocker. That's such a great song. They'll have a new album, Everything Under the Sun, that'll be out October 30th, FYI. 101.1 WJRR, Aerosmith, here's Dream On.

0: 101.1 WJRR presents the band Flyleaf at the House of Blues. Lacey Sturm back in the band. It's their 20th anniversary tour. This is going to be a great show. It's coming up August 28th, so the end of next month. And I've got your tickets. I'd love to hook you up all this week. I'm looking for a talkback. Yeah, just tap that red microphone on the free iHeartRadio app.
1: Hey, what's up, Chumley? This is Lauren in Apopka. I am just hoping to get these Flyleaf tickets. August 28th is literally my daughter's 19th birthday, and she wants to go to her first rock concert, and Flyleaf is one of her favorite bands. So if you could, please hook it up, man. I love you. Have a great night. Stay safe.
0: Lauren, thank you for that talk back. Oh, you're a good mom. This will be a good birthday present. Your daughter's first rock show. And obviously, you've raised her right. She's a Flyleaf fan. Hey, thanks for listening to 101.1 WJRR. You're totally going to the show. Everybody else, leave talkbacks. I've got more tickets to give.
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101 WJRR, Jet, you know this singer means business. He starts the song by clearing his throat. Here's Are You Gonna Be My Girl?

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0: 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WalletHub.com, they just released their rankings of the best American cities for recreation. They looked at 100 of the largest U.S. cities and considered statistics in 47 metrics. Some of those, public beaches, fishing spots, restaurants per capita, the costs associated with enjoying such activities, and the quality of parks. Somehow, Las Vegas came in first, but Orlando, we came in second. Yeah, honestly, I think we should have been first. We have a beach right up the street. Las Vegas, please.
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0: 101.1 WJRR, it's Chumlee, Lynch and Taco, celebrating 30 years right here on WJRR. Love those guys. Congratulations. And they're inviting you to drop a line on the Orlando Princess out of Port Canaveral August 29th. It's the next Lynch and Taco offshore fiasco. This thing sells out quickly every year. They made the announcement yesterday morning, went on sale, only a few spots left. Today's payday. Fishing with Lynch and Taco, it's going to be fun. It's on the 29th of August, pre-party at Fish Lips, the 28th, the night before. You'll be fishing, drinking ice-cold Bud Lights while supplies last. It's a good time every year. That's why it sells out so quickly. So today's payday, board this ship with Lynch and Taco. It's the offshore fiasco. There's a link pinned to the top of our Facebook page, 1011 WJRR on Facebook. You just click that, get signed up.
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0: and Farrah Studios. 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

101.1 WJRR. Apparently, scientists have detected sugar deep in outer space. That makes sense. You know, maybe that's what the Milky Way is made out of. You know, just spitballing. Linkin Park, here's Heavy, is The Crown.

0: 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Hi there. It's Chumley. Thanks for listening on your ride home. We totally appreciate it. You know, when you go to a convenience store and they'll have the walk-in beer cooler, wouldn't you like to have one of those at the house? 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Go get signed up. And if you win, please invite me over. I'd like to see this thing.
1: This is not a drill. Another chance to win $1,000 is coming up in minutes on WJRR.
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4: With this West 2 First Warning Weather Update, I'm Chief Meteorologist Tony Manalfi. Well, the heat's the big concern today and tomorrow, but as we head into the weekend, showers and storms will be on the increase, and there may be a tropical connection by the time we head to the weekend as low pressure may try to develop in the northeastern Gulf or northern Florida. At either rate, whether there's development or not, it looks like there's going to be an increase in showers and storms. We're going to put the coverage at about 50 to 60% on Friday, 60 to 70% as we head into Saturday and Sunday. Weekend high temperatures running 92 to 93. High temperatures on Thursday and Friday, right around 94 degrees. With Central Florida's most accurate forecast, I'm West 2 First Warning Chief Meteorologist Tony Manalfi.
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Apparently, scientists are close to genetically engineering babies. How cool is that? I hope the first gene they eliminate is the one that makes babies cry in public settings. Yeah, on airplanes, in movie theaters. That's no fun. Other than that, I like babies. Don't get me wrong. My name's Chumley, 101.1 WJRR, P.O.D.

0: 101.1 WJRR presents Flyleaf at the House of Blues. Original singer Lacey Sturm in the band. 20th anniversary tour. It's going to be August 28th, House of Blues, Orlando. Get those tickets. You can purchase them. They're on sale. But I have a ton I'm giving away this week, and it's real easy to win them. Just leave me a talk back. Let me know you want to go see Flyleaf. Who you taking with you?
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I love the fact that just yesterday, Kim Thayil from Soundgarden said 2027 is now the new target to release the next Soundgarden record with those final vocal parts from the late Chris Cornell.

0: Just because you and I may have never saddled up at the bar or gone to Ocean Deck for some cold drinks doesn't mean we don't have a lot of stuff in common. You and I have 3 minutes and 56 seconds of a song called Psychosocial in common. Thank you, Slipknot. It's 101.1 WJRR.
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New Smyrna Beach has a dude living there, working there by the name of Alex, and he is responsible for my breaking out Papa Roach. It's Kill the Noise on JRR.